And the one that glorifies Jesus through us is the Holy Ghost. It is the Holy Ghost.

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Take him out of the picture. I can't do anything. Remove him from the picture. I'm as useless as you can find. 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

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If shout can bring a wall down, then I don't waste mine. I use it for a purpose. I use it for a purpose. You have to have purpose to the things you do. Put purpose. 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You don't waste your resources. 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There's a purpose.

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But really, the guy that danced in the Bible, or the person that danced in the Bible, that is rope tall, he was a girl. Her name was Davida.

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some of you, let them play one song that doesn't make sense. 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If the thought of the Holy Ghost does not make you to bubble with excitement, I don't know what else changes you. But you can do a lot of gyrating without the Holy Ghost. But there's no way the Holy Ghost is inside of you that can be contained. You can't help yourself. 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Have you seen drunk people? Do they care? A lot of you are still looking like it's just a word. I cannot do. My life depends on this. So permit me to be foolish before my God. My life depends on it. Everything I do depends on it. Ministry, calling, whatever they say I am, depends on it. Prophecy depends on it. Word depends on it. Revelation depends on it. But I said to you, in our kingdom, nothing is a waste. So you don't dance to feel cool. You don't dance to just look at your friend. You dance with the Holy Ghost. You dance with Him.

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Yeah. I don't have no job. 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Work it. Work it. 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

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But I said, if you give me one more chance at life and music, I promise you, I'm going to

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1: Imagine for a split second receiving anything and everything you ever wanted without doing anything for it. Now that's grace. Grace is unmerited, undeserved favor. In other words, receiving unlimited access to something that we weren't supposed to have a clearance to. Ephesians chapter 4 verse 7 says, but to each one of us grace has been given as Christ apportioned it, which means that you have a clearance and the ability through God to reach every single door that God has designed you to ultimately reach. You have grace.

But thank God, it says the Spirit makes intercession for us. Somebody say, thank God for the Spirit. When I don't know what to say, the Spirit speaks for me. Woo! So even if I just say, oh, the Spirit, yeah, this, I like that. Even if I say, oh, the Spirit will interpret your oh to God. So it sounds like oh in the earth realm,

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And sometimes, the soul doesn't get the notice. It has a hole in it due to things that's happened in the past, hurt, abuse, molestation. But we want to speak to you today and tell you that God wants to heal the hole in your soul. Some people's actions are not because their spirit is wrong, but it's because the past has left a hole in their soul. May this wisdom help you get over your past and remind you that God wants to heal the hole in your soul.

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So I'm speaking for all of you listening, starting here, starting now. The things that hurt you in the past won't control your future. Starting now, this is a new day. This is your exodus. 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
3: Just give him a wave offering this morning.

needs help this morning, just lift your hands to heaven. I say, you are my helper. I will lift up my eyes to the hills. And where comes my help? My help comes from the Lord, the maker of heaven and earth. You are my helper. You are my sustainer. You are my keeper. You are my provider. You are my healer. You are my God. You are my helper. If you can stand on your feet, stand on your feet. You can only sit down if you're not medically fit. We're worshiping the King of Kings this evening or this morning. Raise your hands to heaven. Oh, tell him how much you love him. Tell him how much you adore him. Thank him for his help thus far. It is by his grace we are not consumed. Thank him for his mercies thus far. Today can only be by your grace, and I acknowledge your hand in my life, oh God. Yes, God.

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God is restoring. 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God is restoring you far beyond where you were before, and you will testify in the name of Jesus. Just thank him. Thank him this morning. The power of the Holy Ghost is mighty in this place. The Lord is here. The Lord is here.

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He is worthy of our praise, worthy to be exalted, worthy to be glorified. Worship him this morning. Just worship him. 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

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You are the one who has kept me from January, February, March, April, May, June, July, August, September. Now we are in October. This is your grace. 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

We bring our nation before you. We stand with our brothers and sisters in the north of Nigeria. Lord, we discharge the burden of others' nation. Hear our cry. Hear our cry concerning insecurity in this land. Lift your hand and let's pray for this nation. That the blood of Jesus will speak from the north to the south, the east to the west. That the blood of Jesus will speak your mercy, your grace, your power, your healing. We stand in judgment against the works of the enemy. We stand in judgment against the plans of the enemy. We worship you, Lord. Healing emotion, brother. Oh, give God praise, someone. Rewrite our story, oh God. As we bring the burden of Nigeria to the Lord, let's also remember the people here. Let's remember that God is here to answer the cry, to hearken to the cries of his people. So as we ask him the Lord to rewrite the story of Nigeria, ask him also to rewrite the story of your life tonight. As Pastor Ayo said, it's not quite a concert. You probably will be entertained, but it's something spiritual that's happening here tonight. So we want you to have expectations, to have an anticipation of something the Lord will do in the nation and in our lives as well. So I want you to have faith for great things tonight. So why don't you ask the Lord, speak to God. It's like, Lord, open a door for me. I feel the Lord will move in the area of healing, physical healings, spiritual healings, emotional healings, healings for wounded spirits and souls. I feel the Lord will bring deliverance tonight. Deliverance from demonic oppression. Deliverance from satanic attacks. I also feel that the Lord will deal with long-standing issues. The Lord will bring solutions to long-standing issues tonight. And the Lord will deal with negative patterns and activities and families. And I feel there will be healings tonight. So raise your expectation. Raise your expectation. So lift your hand and believe God for more. Someone say, Lord, give me an encounter. Lord, give me a visitation. Show me your mercy. Show me your mercy. Bring dryness in my life to an end. Let the Spirit of God be poured upon me. Oh, lift your eyes, lift your hands. Ask God for a testimony. Lord, give me a testimony. My marriage, my family, my children. My destiny, oh God. The Lord will resolve if you... I sense people who are confused. God will bring beauty to your life. God will bring glory. Someone lift their hands to God tonight. Turn my morning into dance. Give me a song of joy. I raise my hands to heaven. Make this a better. Make this a better. Let your glory fill this house. Hallelujah. Hallelujah.

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We destroy the works of the enemy in lives, in families. We shatter, we destroy demonic plans, satanic strategy. We pull them down. We lift up a standard over families. We lift up a standard over this nation. In the name of our Lord Jesus, demonic strongholds, be broken. Be broken. Altars, we shatter. We shatter your altars. We destroy your powers. In the name of Jesus. Arise, O Lord. Let your enemies be scattered. Let them that fear you flee. In the name of Jesus. Our righteous spirit.

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God is breaking chains. God is breaking chains. God is removing barriers. God is breaking strongholds. In the name of Jesus, the angels of God are moving every wall of Jericho.

There's deliverance tonight. There's deliverance tonight. There's a breakthrough tonight. There's a breakthrough tonight. Chains are being destroyed. Yokes are being broken. Negative covenants are being shattered. There's freedom for God's people. Freedom for you to go forward. Freedom for you to go forward. I said go forward in the name of Jesus. I said go forward in the name of Jesus. Go forward in the name of Jesus. Your advancement has come. Your liberty has come. Your breakthrough has come. Lift your voice, lift your hands and give God praise.

I'm gonna ask you to do something, even in the midst of this crowd. Jesus said, when you pray, go into your closet and shut the door. I know it's a tight squeeze. There are people on your left, on your right, in front and behind. But can you find your closet? Can you find a solitary spot? And raise your hand to God. You can kneel, you can stand, you can sit.

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The Lord is healing diseases in the blood. Let's believe God for healing from leukemia, HIV. Tonight, we're asking the Lord to change genotypes. We're asking for a transfusion of the blood of Jesus through our lives. I want to declare tonight that Jesus was wounded for your transgression. He was bruised for your iniquity. And the punishment that brings peace was laid upon him. And by his stripes we are healed. There's healing tonight. We rebuke tumors. We rebuke cancer. We rebuke lungs. We speak to ovaries. We speak to the uterus. We speak to reproductive organs. Hear ye the word of the Lord and be healed. We call for restoration. We speak to cells. We speak to organs. We come against high blood pressure and hypertension. We speak against diabetes. We release the healing power of God. You are sick. You are sick. Lay your hands.

Lay your hands on where you're hurting. Let's trust God for reproductive systems coming alive again. Let's trust God for children, for babies. We speak to wombs. We bring forth the life of God. If the spirit that raised Christ from the dead dwells in you, will he not quicken your mortal body? Let there be a quickening of your spirit, of your soul, and your body. We speak to respiratory problems. We speak to prostate problems. We speak to skin diseases. Be healed. I declare in the name of Jesus that he himself bore your sins on his body on the tree. That we being dead to sin, might lead unto righteousness, by whose stripes we are healed. Yes. That's healing of homes, healing of marriages. Yes. We call for

Let's trust God for healing tonight. Someone tell the Lord to turn my mourning into dancing.

favor. Receive favor tonight. Receive strength tonight. Receive an open door. Receive the blessings of God. Jesus is walking past. Touch him. Touch him. In an emotion, brandy, my favorite. We come against mental health challenges. We come against tinnitus. We come against fear. We break that spirit of fear. I declare, God has not given you a spirit of fear. He's given you love, power, and a sound mind. Yokes have been broken. Someone lift your hand and bless the Lord for what he's doing. God is lifting someone. God is lifting someone. God is raising someone. I see a Gideon. You are the smallest in your family, but tonight the Lord raises you. The Lord raises you. I see an Esther, unknown. Tonight the Lord lifts you up. I speak to every dead and dying situation in your life. Let the graves open. Dying businesses, dying lives. In the name of Jesus, we release the resurrection power of God. Yeah.

declare I receive new beginnings. I receive joy. I receive strength. I receive courage. I receive power. I receive my marriage. I receive my wife. I receive my husband. I walk in the fullness of my destiny. In the name of Jesus. Yokes in families have been broken. In the name of Jesus, we set that family free. Be free, be free, be free, be free. In the name of Jesus. Eye problems, ear problems. Let's trust God tonight. Librande Moscava. Kidney problems. We come against glomerulonephritis. We come against strokes. We come against every situation, every circumstance that's limiting you as a child of God. May you begin to walk in your destiny tonight. Now lift those hands and begin to bless God. Oh, shalalabani mosuka baki de basika. Oh, shalimade sikeba ne mosuka baki.

forgive iniquity, the grace to forgive sin, the grace to live a holy life. We come back to you, Lord. Forgive iniquity, cleanse sin, revive us again, Lord. Revive your church, revive your church. Oh Lord, touch us once again, that we may begin afresh. I see a handwriting on the wall. Is the writing? Is the writing? Is the writing?

lift those eyes to heaven. Lift those eyes to heaven. The psalmist says, I will lift my eyes to the hills. From whence cometh my help? 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We lift our eyes to you. 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We lift our eyes to Jesus. 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My help comes from the Lord who made heaven and earth. You will not suffer my foot to be moved. He that keeps Israel will not sleep, will not slumber. There's marvelous help tonight. Receive help. Receive help. Thank you, Lord. Now let's bless him.

Hallelujah, hallelujah, hallelujah.

prison walls come falling down. When you see heaven invades the earth, so just begin to lift up your hallelujah.